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0: Real.
1: Yeah.
0: College
1: Radio. You just heard Dinosaur Jr. with I Don't Think So.
0: Prior to that was They Are Getting a Body of Water and Horse Jumper of Love with Charter Spec.
1: And prior to that was Peeler with Emitter.
0: And we kicked off the set with Ramsey Thornton. I Took a Solo, I think was the song.
1: That was good. That was really good. The first one.
0: Yeah, some nice acoustic guitar.
1: Yeah, something to get us started. That Peeler.
0: Brand new.
1: Brand new. And that the last thing they're ever putting out, I guess.
0: For real?
1: They're done.
0: Is that true?
1: Yes, they're done. I was talking to their bassist. Because, we're kind of buddies. And he posted on Instagram, it's been a great ride. And I DM'd him, and I was because I DM'd him on the story post before that, because he posted something from, their release show. And I was like, great record. Loved it. Excited to see what y'all do next, or something like that. I think I might have just said, record was fine. And then the next slide was what a last show. And then I was like, wait, y'all are ending?
0: No.
1: And that's because they're honestly my favorite. That's my favorite non-punk thing to come out of Minneapolis in years. It was so good, that record. And they're just done, I guess. And the record's called Quit While You're Ahead. And I guess that was unintentional.
0: It was unintentional?
1: According to the bassist, it was unintentional.
0: Huh. Have you seen them live?
1: I saw them live once at Mold's album release show, a year ago. Uh-huh. And they were really good live. And that I, have always missed, because I don't really go to, shoegaze or indie shows. Mm-hmm. So it would always be, them and a couple other bands I like on the bill. And, a bunch of other bands that I don't know. Mm-hmm. So I'd always be oh. And then I wanted to go to their release show for the record, but I wasn't doing anything that night, and I was they just put out an album. I'll catch them in a week or two. I'm sure they'll play again. Nope. So yeah. I'll never get to hear any of those new songs live.
0: I'm sad, too. I meant to go to that, and then time got away from me, and I didn't make it.
1: Yeah, and it looked awesome.
0: Yeah.
1: It looked so good.
0: People and were stage diving.
1: There was a
0: She's over.
1: Green Secret set. Mm-hmm. I would have gotten to dap up my man Teddy.
0: They played, that was, less than a week after they had just done the big show in Chicago, too, right?
1: Mm-hmm. That was, that was, a few days after Hum, because they played with Hum. Cheese Green, that is. And They're Getting Body of Water. Really good stuff. They put out one of my favorite records of last year with, what was that called?
0: Lotto?
1: Lotto, yeah. That was a really good album.
0: Mm-hmm.
1: And then I think that both of those bands kind of sound like Without a Sound era Dinosaur Jr. Or I think Peeler really kind of sounds like Out of Sound era Dinosaur Jr.
0: Yeah, I hear that a bit.
1: In a weird way. So I played that. And this song in particular, I Don't Think So, was put on to me by one of my buddies, DJ Cicada. Mm-hmm. And I don't really care for Without a Sound, or I hadn't. He was no, I'm telling you, you gotta listen to it. And yeah, that's a really good song.
0: Heck yeah. I enjoyed it a lot.
1: Yeah. What do we have next?
0: Oh, next up, we got some 7 inches. Since it's summer, we've been doing some summer cleaning since we're out in classes.
1: Yep.
0: I've been going through lots of 7 inches, and I have lots of exciting things that I want to play.
1: Awesome.
0: And first up is some Tsunami.
1: Not the beatdown band. The 90s alt-rock? Slacker
0: alt-rock?
1: Rock?
0: They're a little twee, a little slacker rock.
1: They're cool.
0: They're out of, I think DC. DC or Virginia, somewhere out east.
1: I think they're a Numero band now. But yeah, here's Tsunami on Radio K.
0: Real.
1: College.
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0: Radio. Wait, my headphones are very quiet.
1: So are mine.
0: Yeah.
1: Thank you.
0: Yeah, there you go. You just heard Pavement. Now they're too loud. You just heard Pavement with Summer Babe, Winter Version.
1: Prior to that, it was You Are Every Girl to Me by MJ Lenderman.
0: Biting off the heels of that, we had Jane's Addiction with Mountain Song.
1: And we kicked the set off with Tsunami, Games of Crack.
0: See, I played the wrong Jane's Addiction song. I meant to play Jane Says.
1: Oh.
0: And I put the CD player on 7 instead of 9. So it played Mountain Song. So it didn't fit the set as well.
1: Mm-hmm.
0: But that's still a great song. That song
1: still
0: rips.
1: A great song.
0: Coming down to the mountain. That was like one of the first records my dad ever bought for me.
1: Oh, cute.
0: Like on vinyl. He had it for like Christmas when I like first started getting into records.
1: Mm-hmm.
0: And he'd show me that record a lot as a kid. But like after getting it, I like listened to it over and over again. And Jane Says specifically, like that song is so good. And I know it's like overplayed to death, but I still love it. And I mean, I love Mountain Song too. Though my favorite of like the sludgier songs on that album is Pigs and Zen. That one is really good.
1: I don't know that one. I don't think I've ever listened to that album straight through.
0: Oh, you would really like it, because it, I mean, you like all the grunge stuff, and mm-hmm. it's not like grunge, but you could hear that grunge was influenced by Jane's Addiction, if that makes sense.
1: Oh yeah, yeah.
0: And they got the Pigs and Zen. He goes, "You're talking about the pig," and that part's pretty funny. That MJ Lenderman was good.
1: Yeah, that was one of my picks. That is the live version of that off of MJ Lenderman and the Wind, Live and Loose.
0: I haven't listened to that record yet.
1: It's pretty cool. I didn't realize it came out right before Manning Fireworks, which is, of course, the album that made him super famous.
0: Yeah.
1: But there's a bunch of songs from Manning Fireworks on that album. The first time I saw MJ Lenderman, it was like 2 years ago now at First Avenue. Yeah, it was at First Avenue.
0: Oh, that was the one we got tickets to, right?
1: Yes.
0: To the station.
1: Although I think I just bought my own ticket to that.
0: Yeah. But I remember we got tickets for that, and I, like, was trying to get tickets, like, all week for that. And there was, like, a point where it looked like I would maybe get tickets. And then, if I recall, our old music director, DJ Sonar, like, snaked me on some tickets.
1: No.
0: And this wasn't when he was music director. It was just he, like, got them before me. And I was so mad, because I loved Manning Fireworks when that came out. And then I kind of went through a period where I had, like, a weird hatred for MJ Lenderman for, like, a couple months. And then we started doing Rock and Roll Over together, and I got back into MJ Lenderman through that.
1: Mm-hmm. I was going to say, somewhere on the internet, there's a really, really good bootleg of that show. And the two tracks from that bootleg that I would listen to over and over again are that song, You Were Every Girl to Me, and then he does a cover of a Smog song. I think it's 49 push-ups or 47 push-ups. The original one, it's like Smog, so it's kind of weird and disjointed and quiet, but the MJ Lenderman version is like a rock song. It's really, really good.
0: I don't know Smog.
1: Smog, I've definitely played them before. They're kind of alt-country.
0: Okay.
1: More close to Palace music than close to Jason Molina, but like in that whole same realm. I'll find some Smog.
0: See, now I want to listen to a little Songs Ohio.
1: Mm.
0: And we don't have anything in yet.
1: What do you mean?
0: Like, I don't. Do we have anything on?
1: Yes.
0: Where?
1: Oh, wait, never mind.
0: No, we don't. There's nothing. There's nothing prepared. There's been nothing prepared.
1: Yeah, put some Songs Ohio on.
0: Well, see, Just Be Simple isn't in our program, so I think I will play Farewell Transmission. It's a little long. But
1: it's good.
0: It's so, oh my God. That's like, that song is so good. I don't know. We'll let the music do the talking on Radio K.
1: Real
0: college
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0: You just heard Here Comes Your Man by the Pixies. Prior to that was
1: The Few with Friends.
0: Before that, we had Willie Carlisle with The Grand Design.
1: And kicked it off with Songs Ohio, Farewell Transmission.
0: Yeah, good stuff.
1: Started off with some folky energy.
0: Yeah.
1: That Willie Carlisle was my pick. That was the live version of that song from his Gems on VHS session. That dude has become one of my all-time favorite, like, folk country songwriters.
0: Yeah, that was...
1: like, nope. 6 months. Go
0: that,
1: ahead.
0: That was really... I was just going to say, that was really cool. I haven't heard of him before.
1: Uh-huh.
0: I will tap in.
1: He's really sick. Lots of banjo playing.
0: And then Songs of Ohio. I mean, whew, what a song. Farewell Transmission. That's like... it's like a Neil Young song, but in the most awesome way.
1: But almost in a more, like, storybook sense.
0: Yeah. It's like kind of the idea of a Neil Young song.
1: Mm.
0: Like, but he, it's so, I don't know, there's something about, like, the way he uses dynamic, like, Jason Molina in his electric stuff would use, like, dynamics.
1: Mm-hmm.
0: That, like, he just does it better than anyone ever.
1: Heck yeah.
0: Because he would, like, he was always, if you, like, watch a live video of him, he was always, like, playing with his volume knob on his guitar, and, like, rolling it back, and, he had, like, such a great understanding of how, like, to get an overdrive and, like, how to manipulate an overdriven guitar amp.
1: Mm.
0: And, like, how to use the pickups. I don't know. I'm nerding out. But really good stuff. And Pixies, Here Comes Your Man. Awesome stuff. The Few, though, I never heard that.
1: Yeah, they were a band. I had never heard of them either, but I found it in, like, the new section of our 7-inch library, by which I mean it was, like, an old single from our WMMR days that just got, like, cataloged. But they were a K Records band. That's the label started by Calvin Johnson,
0: yeah.
1: A Beat Happening, which that's, like, probably my favorite niche of, like, 80s OG indie rock.
0: Oh, it's one of, it's probably is, like, the best.
1: And probably the most lasting,
0: yeah.
1: I think.
0: Because, like, for other, like, the only other, like, 80s labels I can think of that really, like, had a big impact on me are all, like, punk labels and K Records.
1: Yeah. And with K Records, it was always, like, the K Records versus Sub Pop thing.
0: Mm-hmm.
1: But, I don't know, I think today K Records have a lot more cultural cachet than Sub Pop.
0: I mean, Sub Pop, what? The Mudhoney?
1: Yeah. And, well, also, like, they put out one of the OG Nirvana releases, right?
0: Yeah, they put out, their first album.
1: Yeah, they Sub Pop were really effective for a short while at being, like, culturally important, but then they kind of...
0: And I just feel like to modern music today, like, K and, like, Matador are a lot more important to how...
1: When did Matador start?
0: I don't know when Matador started. They might have been a little bit later.
1: Yeah.
0: But, like, so those Matador bands, like, Guided by Voices and stuff, are more important to how... And, like, Pavement was Matador. Oh, someone called me Tiger Face in the email. Tiger Mask, by the way. No, I don't care. Thank you, though, for the compliment. And we got some requests. We will try and see if we have any of these. Play them if we can. Back to what I was saying, because Pavement was like a Matador band, too.
1: Well, can you look it up? You're in front of the computer.
0: See.
1: When did Matador start?
0: It's like breaking. Oh, geez. Matador Records. 89. So a little bit after, like, K and Sub Pop, but kind of the same era. Let's see what similar labels are that I even like. Oh, Rough Trade.
1: They're from the UK, right?
0: Yeah, okay. And they're older.
1: Yeah.
0: 4AD, they had some bands. I don't even, like, really know. Cocteau Twins. XL Records. That's like a new... That's
1: but also when K Records started, it was like completely DIY.
0: Yeah.
1: It was just a tape label. I think of it in the same breath as I think of like
0: Discord?
1: SST and Discord, yeah.
0: Yeah, that's...
1: Because like they're completely DIY when they started, and also they kind of grew out of the cult of personality of the bands they were attached to, very specifically.
0: And like, well, yeah, like I almost... For a while, like when I was a kid, I would see the K Records thing, and I just, for some reason, I thought... Because, like, the font on that kind of looks... for some reason, I thought that they were related to Discord, for some reason, like, when I was younger. And they're not. But they like, that is definitely the vibe that I get from them, more so than, like, I don't know. I just think Sub Pop has kind of worn off in cultural concerts. It's still cool. I mean, big up Sub Pop.
1: Yeah. There used to be a Sub Pop store in the SeaTac airport, which I loved visiting, but it closed down.
0: The SeaTac airport?
1: Yeah. Seattle, Tacoma.
0: Oh, that would make sense.
1: Mm-hmm. Yeah, I had a 3-hour layover there, and I was just wandering around. Then I heard Soundgarden playing really loudly, and I was like, what's that? Because it wasn't, like, super popular Soundgarden. It was, like, OG, heavier Soundgarden. And then I found the store randomly.
0: It was the good stuff.
1: Yes.
0: That's awesome. I didn't even know that they had, like, brick-and-mortar locations.
1: Well, they don't anymore.
0: Oh. Damn.
1: Yeah, well, but I have a tote bag from them that I used to use all the time.
0: Well, yeah, I will say the Sub Pop shirt is iconic.
1: Mm-hmm.
0: You gotta get a Sub Pop shirt. Much like we gotta play some music.
1: Because that is what we do.
0: That is what we do. What are we here next?
1: A little Dr. Dog.
0: Dr. Dog on Radio K.
1: Real.
0: Dog.
1: College Radio.

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0: College.
1: Radio.
0: Yup. You just heard Cloud Nothings with Psychic Trauma.
1: That was a live version.
0: Yes.
1: Prior to that, we had Mike Dougherty.
0: I think prior to that, we had Texas Is the Reason with Blue Boy, and I forgot to put it in. Then prior to that, we had Mike Dougherty, which was a request, but that was pretty good.
1: Yeah, I really dug that.
0: I quite liked it.
1: The song was Weird Summer. And then we kicked the set off with Dr. Dog, I Only Wear Blue.
0: See, that Mike Dougherty song, that's kind of a perfect... It's been a weird summer so far.
1: Yeah.
0: It's like only June, and I've been having the strangest summer ever. It's like it's been like August-level heat.
1: Mm-hmm.
0: It's getting better this week, but last week was it felt like the dog days.
1: Yeah.
0: Like, it was ridiculous. That Dr. Dog was good, though.
1: And they're also really a band for this season, I think.
0: What, Dr. Dog?
1: Yeah.
0: Yeah.
1: For this hot, weird part of summer.
0: Oh, yeah. Like, 1,000%.
1: It's not the song we played, but there's another song on that album that has a lyric about stealing bikes on it, which is on theme because that keeps happening.
0: Yeah, did your bike get stolen again?
1: No. My bike seat got stolen a while ago, and I finally replaced it, mm-hmm. but I'm too nervous to leave my bike seat out where people could take it, so I literally have my bike seat. I took it off and brought it in with me. It's here in the booth with us.
0: Dude, my roommate's bike has gotten stolen, I think, 4 times. And it's like, at this point, it's like a running bit. Because it's awful.
1: Yeah.
0: Obviously. But you can't, when it happens that much, it's like, even he can't help but laugh to a degree. Because it's just so absurd.
1: But it's especially awful, in my mind, in the summertime. Because in the summertime, like, when you can bike, you can build up a little bit of, like, breeze, which helps you travel places. And it's so disappointing when you're expecting that, and then you have to walk.
0: We'll see. If anyone wants a pathetic DJ Tiger Mask fact, I cannot ride a bike.
1: Aw.
0: So, I'm not familiar with that feeling. I'm trying to learn, though. My friends are teaching me.
1: I'm proud.
0: So, hopefully by the end of the summer, I will be able to confidently ride a bike.
1: Mm-hmm.
0: That Cloud Nothings was, I think, live in Studio K?
1: Mm-hmm.
0: Potentially. It's on a vinyl we have, and it doesn't say, but you were saying it didn't sound like the album version, and I know we have them in here.
1: Yes.
0: Because we have that band ID from them.
1: Mm-hmm.
0: So, yeah. Probably live in Studio K. And that was really good. I never listened to them.
1: I've played them a bunch. You've definitely heard them before.
0: Yeah, I definitely have. But I hear their band ID all the time. We mm-hmm. are Cloud Nothings, and you're listening to Radio K.
1: Yeah, they're very good, just all around, like, middle-of-the-road rock, garage mm-hmm. rock. From like 10, 15 years ago, which like that sounds rude, but I mean it as a compliment.
0: I mean, that's kind of like a lot of the pretty good indie bands from back then, I would say, are pretty good middle of the road garage rock. Like, I could probably name 50 pretty good middle of the road garage rock bands from like the early 2010s.
1: Who else are you thinking of? Who's in your like pantheon of that genre?
0: Like the Black Keys.
1: Well, they're different because they have, like, the blues thing. They started off as, like, really minimal blues.
0: Yeah.
1: So that's, like, a specific genre.
0: I mean, like, going back a few more years, like, The Strokes, Arctic Monkeys. I'm having a hard time thinking of, like, slightly lesser known ones. But there's a lot of it.
1: Mm-hmm. I'd put Japandroids in there.
0: Oh, yeah, Japandroids. Black Rebel Motorcycle Club.
1: Yes, but also Black Rebel Motorcycle Club, they were sort of like in a Jack White direction.
0: Yeah, but I still consider that stuff garage rock.
1: Yeah.
0: It's just like,
1: but it's not middle of the road.
0: Way. No, it's like
1: Cloud Nothings are like perfectly in the middle of the road.
0: Yeah. Because when I think of garage rock, I guess, like, when I listen to garage stuff now, it's like, I really want like garage punk, or I want like... Yeah, like the bluesy Jack White thing.
1: Mm-hmm.
0: But it's like sometimes you need that just garage rock.
1: Mm-hmm. Another thing I love about Cloud Nothings is they're really good, like, angsty driving in your car music.
0: I'll have to tap into that.
1: Yes.
0: Because I don't know. I kind of want to listen to them more after hearing that, because that was quite good.
1: Yes, you should. That entire album, Here and Nowhere Else, is really good.
0: We got another request in this next set. Little Nirvana, Sliver. Because the guy said, I never hear it on the radio. Uh-huh. So, going to hear it on the radio.
1: We're going to hear that. Then I'm going to play maybe my absolute favorite local band.
0: Ooh.
1: On vinyl.
0: Which, I'll wait. I'll let it surprise me. And then maybe I'll play my favorite local band. I don't know.
1: Ooh.
0: I'll decide. on Radio K.
1: Real college
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1: Real college radio.
0: You just heard Elliott Smith, Miss Misery.
1: Prior to that, it was Husker Du with I'll Never Forgive You.
0: Forget You. Yes. Prior to that was Lifter Puller with Prescription Sunglasses.
1: And kicked the set off with Nirvana and their track Sliver.
0: That was a request.
1: Mm-hmm.
0: But that is one of my favorite Nirvana songs off of Incesticide, which is my favorite Nirvana release.
1: That was so good.
0: Little DJ Tiger Mask Lord. Well, it's either that or In Utero.
1: Mm.
0: But Incesticide is like them at their rawest, which I really appreciate.
1: Heck yeah. Then after that, we had a pair of local artists. Lifter Puller, I played that off of 7-inch. That was actually the very first 7-inch they put out. Lifter Puller, it was the band that Craig Finn was in before he started the Hold Steady. Craig Finn is one of my all-time favorite songwriters and lyricists. And I think Lifter Puller are weird because their sound is super, super inconsistent. A lot of it is pretty mid, but the stuff that's good is really, really, really good. Because, he had the seeds of his really good songwriting in there, but the instrumentation is just a lot more raw and lo-fi, which I, in general, like a lot more.
0: Yeah. No, that was really cool because I only ever really listened to, any of his stuff through you.
1: Mm-hmm.
0: But see, I always like the Lifter Puller songs more than the Hold Steady songs,
1: mm-hmm.
0: because it's more lo-fi.
1: Yeah, it's way more your thing. Also, Lifter Puller, I think, is a little more sincere, because the Hold Steady has the sort of, winky bar band thing, where, kind of the Hold Steady's whole thing is that it's kind of, a nightmare of classic rock, a parody of a bar band, which is cool, and they do pull it off, but, Lifter Puller is a lot more sincere.
0: Yeah, there's something about, I don't know, I think, that type of rock music, especially with, the voice he has,
1: mm-hmm.
0: it just lends to this, to being very sincere.
1: Mm.
0: I don't know. I can't speak much about Lifter Puller, because I haven't listened to them a ton. Mission Viejo, it's a good song, though.
1: Really good song.
0: Really good song. And then I played probably my favorite local band, one of them at least, Husker Du. I mean, come on, if you don't know Husker Du, they were Bob Mould's band before he did other stuff. my favorite Husker Du record is probably Landspeed record. I think it's just that's the one that lends to my taste the most. I love hardcore punk more than anything, more than any other genre of music. That's just, I don't know, I love that stuff. And but Zen Arcade is maybe the best college rock album ever.
1: Mm.
0: It's just so good.
1: Heck yeah.
0: And it's still that, I still consider that a hardcore punk album, because he is shrieking on there. I mean, he's shrieking on that song. It's it's awesome. And then Miss Misery, Elliott Smith. I know that's the song from Good Will Hunting, and people act like it's not one of his best songs just because it's from that movie, but it is one of his best songs. That song is so good.
1: Heck yeah. I totally agree.
0: Yeah. It's just, I don't know, there's something so that's one of his, there's this through line in all of Elliott Smith's music that's, it's very sad, but I think it's all about, overcoming sadness.
1: Mm.
0: And I think, that song kind of exemplifies that.
1: I mess with that.
0: Coming up next, we have Computer Twee Band.
1: Yeah, recent release from the New York band Ear.
0: Yeah.
1: They're, kind of electronic, but also, I think this one has some acoustic elements on it.
0: I'm interested.
1: Then I'm following it up with my favorite shoegaze band ever.
0: Dive?
1: Mm-hmm.
0: They're pretty good. And then I'm going to follow it up with, I don't know, I just learned that we had Freddie Gibbs in our system.
1: Ooh.
0: So I might play some Freddie Gibbs on Radio K.
1: Real?
0: College.
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0: You just heard Husker Du with Pink Turns to Blue. That was a request because somebody wanted a Grant Hart-led Husker Du song. Pretty sure that one was led by him.
1: It was written by him.
0: Yeah.

0: Well, he did vocals, though, mm-hmm. for some of their stuff. But I think that was that Bob doing vocals? I don't know. I can't even really tell which one is which.
1: I love it when bands, like, the lead singer has a really distinctive voice, but then the lead guitarist or the bassist or whoever also has a very similar distinctive voice.
0: Yes.
1: Like, so, Alice in Chains are that way.
0: Yeah. Because Lane and... Doesn't Jerry do backups in that band?
1: Yes.
0: Yeah, they sound quite similar.
1: And, like, you think Lane Stanley, oh, he has such a specific voice. Like, there can't be another person in this band with the same specific voice.
0: And then it's kind of like, oh, he kind of does. Pavement, Spiral Stairs, and Stephen Malcolmus have a very similar voice, and you, like, don't really realize that it's a very similar voice until... Because, again, like, Stephen Malcolmus, it's like... That's like the one of the iconic voices of indie rock music. And then it's like, you hear one of the Spiral Stairs songs and he kind of sounds the exact same.
1: I think it's because the other members of the band just absorb so much of the lead singer.
0: Definitely. And then prior to that was...
1: Duster?
0: Yes, it was Duster. With Gold Dust, one of my favorite songs.
1: Prior to that, it was Dive with, was it Ocean 2? Ocean Subsume?
0: Drone, part two.
1: Drone.
0: Drone?
1: Yeah.
0: It's two U's.
1: Everything on that record is spelled weird.
0: Oh. Well, there you go. That was good, though. I like that.
1: And then we kicked it off with Ear,
0: that,
1: the song Coil.
0: That was fun.
1: That was the first track off their recent release, Rum Springa.
0: That was like, you could bust it down to that. That was a very danceable song. And I appreciated that. Yeah, it's 9 o'clock.
1: Yeah.
0: So, we are out of here.
1: We're gone.
0: But we'll be back next week. And
1: well, I will not be back next week.
0: I actually also won't be back next week. We will be back
1: in two weeks.
0: And neither of us, we both have specialty shows, but neither of us will be here for our specialty shows either.
1: But you should still tune in to Mountain Connections on Sunday morning, 9 to 11. That's when my best buddy, DJ Vera, is hosting the Folk and Country show all on her lonesome without me.
0: Yes, and my... you should also listen to my specialty show on Sundays from 3 to 5, Clashed Attitudes. DJ Spy will be alone, I think, this week, because me and DJ Cicada are both going to Duluth. So, but still listen, you know, show her some support. I'm sure she'll play some good stuff, or she'll play some Youth Crew nonsense. But whatever it is, it'll be fun. Yeah, that's been our 2 hours on Radio K.
1: Real
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And I know you still

0: What's the point of singing songs if they'll never even hear you?
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Yeah, this your boy Skinny Pimp, straight out of Memphis, Tennessee. Ripping that ultra, that real street, a hustler's motivation to get that money while staying sucker free. Keep them mother scraps just in case you got a split of rotten air. We king of the mischievous south. Anything costs.

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1: 期末試験でストレスが溜まってるって知ってるからね。ギューテールを作ったよ。お皿は買い

0: The beginnings and ends, it's rose quartz, ruby lenses, adjusted listen for gems, raking the coals, granite in the crunch of my Timbs. After the function, Kelly said the new moon meant beginning again.
1: Yo, yo, life lessons, stress was backwards. Yo, life lessons, stress was backwards compatible. Had to double up the rest, book a sabbatical. Trying to take it back to when the essence was audible. The each list was bubble brown, the office was nautical. If you trying to hear some boom, sorry to bother you. The pool pit jumping like the body molly, and the blood was 100 proof. Sleazy tone, gon' do what they gon' do. Pack that up and don't bring it around broke you. They're trying to eat something and flip to the Roku. Go get some therapy, maybe get into Sudoku. Me and get mines go together like dirty south. Gas station chicken and gold tooth. Cold truth serve hot like sake and soju. Shake a surge loose, hug somebody that know you. Gonna make me bring out the show me in me and show you. Back to back storms, know the karma's upon you. We talk of black royalty, the garments give long loot. This Cheerios hard to prove, these dudes serving corn loops. To break fast, you eat the cake, you go sign it. Wondering why fools fall in love, Frankie Lyman. Do something for me.

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0: You just heard Helena DeLand with Strawberry Moon, one of my personal favorites. Before that, we were listening to Femi Kuti with Shotan. Right before that was Runo Plum with Butterflies. And to start this Wednesday morning, the third off, we had Ty Boy Digital and Sweet M featuring Blade with Irish Tears. Very recent release. We are living in the future, guys. I don't know. Me and my lovely co-host just got in the booth. Once again, we're back to the grindstone. We've got plenty of good music for you today. This is Rock and Roll Over.
1: Yes,
0: Radio
1: sir.
0: K's early morning radio show. So if you're tuned in right now, shout out to you, man. Shout out to you.
1: Shout out.
0: I've got some great songs for you set up in this next set. We have Frank Ocean with Pink Matter, and we're going to end this set off with Thumbnail. That's the band or artist.
1: Thumbnail?
0: With the song Sore Throat, because my co-host just came in complaining of a sore throat, and I'm really scared I'm going to be matching tomorrow.
1: Okay. My throat isn't sore. It just feels like there's like a cube in it, if that makes sense.
0: So it's like a Minecraft sort of situation.
1: I feel very Minecrafty
0: like
1: right
0: in
1: now.
0: There. Yeah.
1: Yeah. Hmm. Well, I don't know. You know, it'll figure itself out. And if it doesn't, I will not be here tomorrow. So.
0: Well, maybe it's part of last night's dinner. Were you eating any like cubed potatoes?
1: No,
0: stuck in there.
1: I had some chicken yesterday. I did eat, like, way too much. I was, like, I could... This is gonna sound really stupid, but I, like, was so full that I slapped my belly and it, like, waved around, you know? I was so, so full. So, you know, that might be contributing to it, potentially.
0: Just rubbing on my belly, listening to this next set. Let's get it started with some Frank Ocean.
1: Oh, yeah.
0: Right here on Radio K.
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0: You just heard Sam Gelband with Make It. Before that was Alex Amen with California Blues. The second song of that set was Lucy Bedrock with 2010 Justin Bieber. And it all began with Frank Ocean, Pink Matter.
1: Guys.
0: Andre 3000.
1: My goat. Actually, Andre 3000 actually is my goat. I feel like sometimes I say, like, oh, that's my goat, and I'm being completely ironic. But Andre 3000 is really cool and a very good artist.
0: That man is awesome. That man can rap.
1: And he can play the flute.
0: Yeah, he can do a whole lot. Yeah, I forget about the flute stuff. I never actually listened to that full album, but I respect him for putting it out.
1: I heard it was just decent, but yeah, the fact that he put it out in the first place at all is the most respectable part, personally. Guys, if you got jump scared by that, I'm trying to decide if I want to say I'm sorry or not. Because I feel like, I don't know, everyone, I needed to wake up right now. I'm really tired. So I appreciated it. And also, I really like that song. But I'm also biased because I was the one who chose the song. And I'm the one who chose to play the song. I'm not the one who pressed play, though. But with that 2010 Justin Bieber song, hopefully you guys got as much out of it as I did. Because otherwise, it might have just ruined DJ Netizen's awesome set. And I wouldn't want to do that.
0: No, nothing like that. I'd say it brought it to a new transcendental, multi-dimensional level.
1: That's what I wanted to hear. That makes me happy. We need more transcendental sets.
0: Truly. Yeah, if you were here for the last break, you heard that we were talking about the song Sore Throat by Thumbnail, because one of us, I won't say who, has a sore throat. And I was just thinking what might be a fun break topic would be talking about what, and even question for the viewers, if anybody cares to email in, what's the worst sickness you've ever got, and how did you manage to get over it? Maybe not the topic you want to be thinking about on a Wednesday morning, but I just got a flashback to when I had, what is it even called? I'm blanking on the name of this very common, like, sickness. It's like when you touch, like, raw chicken.
1: Oh, salmonella?
0: Yeah, salmonella. I got salmonella in elementary school because the science teacher brought in a frog, and I was very careful to wash my hands, but there were several kids who did not wash their hands, and I think I must have gotten contaminated somewhere on a door handle or something.
1: Yuck.
0: Yeah.
1: How did everyone not get salmonella at that point?
0: Right? I was the only victim. It was kind of shocking.
1: Damn, wow. That's really unfortunate. Yeah, so, when I was in fifth grade, I had, like, walking pneumonia, but it was really bad. And I was reading through this book, which I don't even know why we had this, but it was this book of, like, famous deaths. And I was, like, my symptoms were starting to really come in, and I was reading the book, and then I'm trying to remember who it was. It was some president who died of pneumonia who I started reading about, and I got so scared that I was going to die.
0: Jeez, that is scary.
1: You know, the moral of the story is don't give your kids traumatizing books, I guess.
0: Yeah, definitely don't do that.
1: And speaking of traumatizing books, we can go over that next break.
0: True, we can. We have lots to talk about today. I'm very chatty. We're going to start it all off with Born Under Punches.
1: Ooh.
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0: You just heard Thumbnail with Sore Throat. Before that, we heard the very strange song Quarantine by King Gizzard and the Lizard Wizard. This is my only means of listening to King Gizzard these days because they took all their stuff off of Spotify. For good reason, but it's not listenable on Spotify anymore. The second song of that set was Peeler with Emitter. And to start it off, we had Talking Heads with Born Under Punches. And then in parentheses, The Heat Goes On. Very rock heavy. I thought the King Gizzard was going to be some like psych rock sort of thing, but it turned out to be almost like ambient, like scary sound space.
1: Yeah. I agree.
0: Yeah.
1: Sorry for me to cut you off.
0: I just wondered if you had any further thoughts on the King Gizzard quarantine song.
1: It was really scary.
0: Yeah, it was a little freaky.
1: I was like shaking and shivering, fearing what could happen to me. Well, especially after yesterday.
0: What happened yesterday?
1: No, I just watched Obsession yesterday.
0: I feel like we just had this conversation yesterday.
1: I think we did have this conversation yesterday, but now I've actually seen
0: But it. Now we're both caught up. We've both seen the world's scariest movie.
1: I mean, I don't know. I don't watch that many horror movies. The only other one I saw that's, like, the only other horror movie I've technically watched is Perfect Blue. And that movie was also really scary, actually. That was also a very high cortisol movie.
0: Is Perfect Blue an anime?
1: Yeah.
0: Okay, I think I've seen something about it, but I've never watched it.
1: It's really, really good. I guess I need to be careful with my words here, but it was really scary. And the music was really cool, which was also true in Obsession. So I really like both of those. You know what I don't like, though?
0: What's that?
1: I don't know. I was trying to think of something before I... You know what I don't like? When I was talking about burping on air yesterday, I think my dad was listening. So, you know, that's a little...
0: Yeah.
1: Because I turned on the radio in my car, I guess my mom turned on the radio in our car yesterday, and it immediately came up to Radio K. So the odds of that happening are not zero, which is... Well, I'll work on that in the future, I guess. But if you guys want to hear more burp talk, let me know. And if you don't...
0: Tune out. If you want to hear more of that, tune out. We are...
1: No, I'm kidding.
0: Something's going to have to happen.
1: I'm kidding. I'm going to stop because I don't want that to happen again. So, if Dad, if you're listening, which probably not. Actually, if you're just out there listening, anybody, have a good day.
0: Yeah. Guys, I hope we can help you have a wonderful day. It's a beautiful day out as well. Today I finally biked into the studio with proper attire. Like, I had shorts on, but I also threw on a hoodie, so I wasn't, you know... You gotta think about these things, because it'll be warm in the day, but a little chilly at, like, 5:45, you know?
1: Mm-hmm.
0: Kind of in the same vein as that King Gizzard song, Quarantine, I have another kind of scary, very... ambient but entrancing track for you guys to listen to.
1: Ooh.
0: That I just discovered yesterday, so it kind of, you know, kind of fits the vibe. I'll be very curious what you guys think.
1: I might have another song to put right after that, if that's all right with you.
0: Absolutely, yeah, that'd be great. Well, without further ado, here is Warmth by C418.
1: Ooh.
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1: I'm DJ To Be Determined, and I host Pedal Pushers on Sunday from 11 to 1. 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

Radio K, real early morning college radio. You just heard, and okay, this is a mouthful. You just heard, "And You Will Know Us by the Trail of Dead" with Another Morning Stoner. I don't know if I'm allowed to say that, but we're gonna let it slide. Right before that was Ween with Freedom of 76. The second song in that set was Nobuyoshi Sano with Save Room. That's a song, I believe, off of the Resident Evil soundtrack. And to set our day off right, to set our set off properly, we had C418 with Warmth. Yeah, the first half of that set was some interesting kind of ambient soundscapes. A little bit scary, but apparently that's the vibe this morning. That's what King Gizzard wanted for us when we heard Quarantine. Just kind of some scary beeps and boops. I will say, though, C418, this one is off of the Beta album, not the Alpha one. But that first Minecraft ambient album, I do think, is one of the best ambient albums ever made. And obviously, there is cultural context and nostalgia tied in with that sways my opinion. But I do think a lot of C418's work is very, very beautiful. He worked on the Cookie Clicker soundtrack as well and made some very shockingly amazing songs. Some things that I won't skip if they pop up in my Spotify shuffle or something like that. But enough of that. Enough of me. Who wants to listen to DJ Netizen this morning when you can listen to RZA? Let's get into some Wu-Tang Clan, guys, right here on Radio K, Real College Radio.

0: Really okay. If you're still listening, that's on you.
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0: Mistake free, by the way.
1: Yeah.
0: It was intentional. I wanted to start our break off with the first 3 seconds of Sign of the Times.
1: We are very corporate now, so.
0: Yeah, we are so corporate.
1: So we can't be making any mistakes like that, which is why we didn't.
0: Mm-hmm. Yep. It's Men in Black. We're removing your memory.
1: We are sponsored by Palantir now.
0: Whoa.
1: So we can't say anything bad about anything anymore.
0: Yeah.
1: Just kidding.
0: Yeah, that was not the truth. We are not sponsored or have any affiliation with Palantir. Before you heard 3 seconds of Prince, we were listening to King Gizzard and the Lizard Wizard with Sea of Doubt. That was a much better song than the one we had heard previously. Well, mm-hmm. I don't know about better.
1: Well, okay, yeah, better.
0: It was a more traditional rock song and what I have come to expect from King Gizzard rather than the shock that was Quarantine that we listened to earlier. Before King Gizzard was Sam Cooke with Another Saturday Night. Shout out Mary Lucia for putting the Sam Cooke in the heritage category, because that's one I'll always want to play. Right before that was Accessory with Other World, and we started the set off with Wu-Tang Clan, Protect Your Neck.
1: Classic.
0: Lovely, lovely. I wish there was a way to talk to get a kind of sense of how the viewers are feeling in real time that isn't just emails, because I might upset some people. I'd imagine because we are, because Radio K is here, some people might be upset if I skip this Prince song, but we only have, 17 minutes until begin Random Radio.
1: Real Random Radio. I'm so excited.
0: Yeah.
1: We come in. Well, but we're already here. But we use a random number generator to find a bunch of random CDs that, well, I don't know. Maybe they get played sometimes. It's hard to say. Some of them, one of them that I picked up definitely gets played, and it's pretty exciting. But all the other ones I've never heard of, so I'm pretty interested. Also, guys, this is completely unrelated, but the question of the day today, what is your least favorite song? I know that's like spreading negativity this early in the morning, but I think it's always fun to like dog on your least favorite song, you know?
0: Yeah, I've got an answer for you.
1: Yeah?
0: I think my least favorite song, in recent memory at least, is called, and hear me out here, it's called Into the Groovy. It's a cover of Into the Groove by Madonna that Sonic Youth did at some point.
1: Oh, no.
0: And it's not like the worst thing to ever grace my ears, but it just really annoys me because it's just, I don't know, it's really not good. And like everything that makes the original Madonna song so great is just not present. And so it feels like they're defacing. We have it in the library.
1: I kind of want to hear it now because I love Into the Groove is one of my favorite songs ever. We could just play them both back to back and compare if you want to. If you don't want to play it, though, I don't blame you.
0: We could do that. And that's the thing. We'd probably have to play the Madonna version as well because I don't know if I could hear only the Sonic Youth version today.
1: Should I go grab it?
0: Why not? Yeah,
1: I kind of want to hear it.
0: We could listen to Into the Groove and Into the Groovy. But I think before we get into that, I am going to play a fan favorite, something I'm excited to hear this morning. I'm Every Woman. Everybody loves that song. Come on, guys, get excited. Go crazy. What? But we will play this double back-to-back Sonic Youth and then Madonna after we hear Chaka Khan. Ooh. On Radio K.
2: Wait. Who said I was finished? No, I'm kidding.
1: My least favorite song. You didn't even let
0: true,
1: me see mine.
0: Yeah. Oh,
1: you, no, it's okay. You, I did get up.
0: You ran out room. Of the room, and I yeah. got scared. I was like, he's gone forever.
1: Yeah. DJ Anderson doesn't have object permanence, so
0: apparently not.
1: But yeah, my least favorite song, probably. Fight Song by Rachel Platten. That song used to play all the time on the Today Show back in the day. And oh boy, that song is just the most like bland corporate song ever. It's horrible.
0: Starting right now, I'll be strong.
1: It's so lame. Like, I guess I'm for the message. Like, oh yeah, we should. There is no message to the song. It's so hollow. That's what kind of like aggravates me about it too, is that it doesn't like. It's a fight song, but it's just so generic and bland that it's not, like, standing up against anything. It's not even interesting in that respect. It just sucks.
0: Yeah, it is very... It is probably the maximum generic, like, song you could come up with. It's really not taking a stand against anything.
1: Which, like, not that every song needs to take a stand against something, but...
0: But if you're going to be the fight song
1: yeah, yeah, like... Just make it so generic that it's not fighting against anything. And it just sounds terrible. Also, did you know that she did she like completely, like, not that I'm a Taylor Swift fan at all, but she just completely ripped off Taylor Swift. I looked up, I wrote a review for that song, and then I saw that she has a Rachel's version of, like, you know, like Taylor's version or whatever, because, like,
0: yeah.
1: somebody stole Taylor Swift's masters, which, like, is messed up, even though I don't like Taylor Swift. But, yeah, she did a Rachel's version of Fight Song in, like, 2024, which is just, like, why? You're dragging it. You have one popular song. Sorry, I really hate this song. Like, it, like, irks me to my core. So, we can go over that another time, though, because I think we should probably get back. We should get into the groovy.
0: Yeah, we're not going to... This might be all we're able to play. We're going to... This Chaka Khan is going to save me... Before we have to listen to my least favorite Sonic Youth fan.
1: Yeah, but then...
0: Song.
1: But
0: my
1: then...
0: His favorite song.
1: My favorite song. Well, I wouldn't say Into the Groove is my favorite song, but it's probably
0: it's
1: in the top
0: there.
1: 10.
0: It's for sure up there. That's a great song. But, yeah. Maybe it will end up not being that bad. I'm not sure. I just remember it coming on in Shuffle constantly, like, 2 months ago. And it really kind of upset me because I was just like, just turn this off.
1: Yeah, I'd be upset too.
0: All right.
1: But yeah, let us know what your least favorite song is, radiokdj@umn.edu.
0: Absolutely. And we will make sure not to play it unless you specifically want to hear your least favorite song.
1: Yeah. All put right. us on.
0: Yeah, put us off. Let us know what to avoid. Radio K.
1: Real.
0: Early morning.
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1: Radio.
0: You just heard Madonna with Into the Groove. And right before that, Sonic Youth. Or I guess Ciccone Youth. I don't know if that's how you're supposed to pronounce the, like, I don't know what it is. Side project. Same band, different name. I don't know. With Into the Groovy. Before that, Chaka Khan with I'm Every Woman. All bangers, honestly. I know DJ Dennison was hating on Into the Groovy.
1: I mustn't speak on this matter any longer.
0: I mean, I don't know what his opinions on that are, but I actually really enjoyed it. I thought it was cool. Maybe not as good as the original song, but still quite good in its own right.
1: Yeah, I tend to prefer the original, but I will say... DJ Cannon Fodder is the one who set me up to bat. You're the one who posed the question in a negative light. So, no hate to anyone who enjoyed that song.
0: Yeah.
1: But in my personal opinion, I think Madonna does it better.
0: Well, I agree. I think the original song is better too. But I still think that Sonic Youth song was pretty cool regardless. So, I'm pretty happy with how that turned out. I thought it was going to... I don't know what I was expecting, but I thought it was going to be like, ugh, this sucks.
1: Uh-huh. Well, I'm glad you liked it, yeah. Hey,
0: but Everyone's least favorite song is someone else's favorite song. As much as that kind of hurts my soul because of my least favorite song, it's objectively true, so...
1: Mm-hmm.
0: Well, maybe not. Objectively true. I don't know. I'm sure there's some song out there that's not someone's favorite song because no one's ever heard it before. But, what was I gonna say?

0: We got some cool stuff coming up. We got some, well, again, we're doing real random radio. So we just go through and we find random CDs. Well, we don't find them. We let the random number generator decide which one we're going to take out. So you got some Raphael Sadiq coming up, which DJ Anderson seems to be a fan of, yes, which I'm excited for.
1: That is great music. That is a wonderful randomized pick.
0: We've got some Pup, some Johnny Polonsky, who I've never heard of, and then some Marmoset, which I think I may have heard of, but...
1: Marmoset sounds like a little woodland creature.
0: I think that's what a marmoset is, so...
1: Is it a real animal?
0: Yeah, I think so. Yeah, look at that. It's like... Oh, it's like a monkey.
1: Yeah, it's like a little monkey. Wow. I didn't know... I thought there was animals with similar names. That, I didn't know that was real.
0: Look at that thing, guys. Everybody look up a pygmy marmoset right now. It looks so, so silly, so stupid, but like in an awesome way. All of these are cool. And they're so tiny, too. They're like the size of a finger.
1: Wow. Oh yeah, gosh. The pygmy marmoset can hold on to a human finger like a tree branch. It's that small.
0: I can't get over this picture,
1: though. That's very shocking.
0: This is so funny. It's like a little pygmy marmoset. It kind of looks like a mango if you like photoshopped a face onto it.
1: Wow. Like a misshapen kiwi.
0: Yeah.
1: Yeah.
0: It's awesome. Wow. And it has like eagle claws. It's like an unreal animal. It's like something I would draw when I was 5 years old. Also we did get a request for Kenton featuring Sleep Sinatra with Wait, which we can't play, but apparently it is obscure, so, and it's cool. So you guys, well, I don't know. Check it out if you want. I don't really care, ultimately. But, okay, that sounded so mean. I don't know. Just putting it out there, we did get a request for that, but we can't play it. Sorry, I didn't mean to sound so dismissive.
1: Thank you for emailing in.
0: Yeah, thank you for emailing in. Sorry,
1: If we have that one in the station, I'll try to play that for you tomorrow morning.
0: Yeah.
1: But unfortunately, the law of the land states that we cannot interrupt the random radio.
0: Yeah, I'm very sorry for sounding so dismissive. Okay, why don't we just, at this point, why don't we just get back into it?
1: Yeah, let's start this up with Raphael Sadiq. Let's go for it.
0: 100 Yard Dash right here on Radio K.
1: Real.
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4: 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We often mix multiple songs on top of one another, so no two shifts sound the same. 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

0: Radio K, Real College Radio. DJ Netizen is not in the booth right now, but he'll be back. But you just heard Marmoset with Friend of Mine. Before that, Johnny Polonsky with In My Mind. Right before that, Pup with Robot Writes a Love Song. And starting that set off, Raphael Sadiq with 100 Yard Dash. Very interesting, because I thought I had heard of Marmoset. I definitely haven't. Neither have I, Johnny Polonsky. I've heard of Pup, and I'm sure I've heard of Raphael Sadiq at some point, but I looked into it. I like checking Spotify to see how many monthly listeners somebody has, which doesn't really... That's, like, interesting to me, but it doesn't really have much bearing on how popular an artist was, I feel like, because, like, I don't know. Husker Du, I feel like, was a very well-known and popular band, but they only have, like, 50,000 monthly listeners on Spotify, maybe a little more than that, which is still a lot. And there's bands like 12 Rods that have, like, 10,000, but they have a lot of reviews on Rate Your Music, which I kind of feel like Spotify is, like, the general public, like, oh, if there's, like, a lot of listeners there, then it might be popular, and it's probably popular with music nerds if it's on Rate Your Music, and it has a lot of reviews. Not that there's a ton of weight to either of them individually, but both Marmoset and Johnny Polonsky have, like, under 100 reviews on Rate Your Music and, like, barely 1,000 listeners on Spotify, which those together I find really interesting, because that means that, like, nobody is talking or thinking about them, which is why I really appreciate Random Wednesday, because I would have never, ever, ever have come across those albums without just randomly choosing them. And both of those songs, they're not, like, mind-blowing or anything, but I thought they were pretty good. And for the fact that, like, probably nobody listening has ever heard them, or at least not in a very long time, I just find it fascinating. Sorry, my stomach is, like, grumbling right now, because I'm really, really hungry, believe it or not. But yeah, so if you guys really enjoyed that one, that can be, like, that's some really obscure stuff. So if you're looking to be more niche this summer, you're welcome. But Pup is pretty popular, and I'm assuming so is Raphael Sadiq. I didn't look into him, but DJ Netizen immediately was like, oh my gosh, I love that album. So I'm assuming it's not, like, anything super obscure. But yeah, what that's very interesting to me. I don't know. But yeah, we've got some stuff that I definitely have not heard of before. We've got some El Gran Silencio with Super Rhythm Internacional, which that sounds awesome. I'm really excited for that, because I love me some dance music, and I'm assuming it's danceable because it has rhythm in the name. If it's not, I'm going to cry in the booth. It's going to be really sad. You've got some Carl Blau, who I have not heard of. Apparently, it's like a tribute to Beat Happening, the album that we pulled out. So I'm interested. We also got Komeda, which is a Swedish band, which I think I have heard of, actually, and they seem like decently popular. So I don't know. Oh, DJ Netizen is finally back in the booth. Yeah, there's certain... Komeda is certainly more popular than any of the other bands we've played. And then we got some Super Furry Animals, who I think I actually straight up have heard of. And I'm kind of excited to hear. So, yeah. DJ Netizen, anything to say?
1: Not much. I'm back, guys. Some Yay. Had thought I died. Some thought I had gone on an extended vacation. But that is not true.
0: I mean, honestly, yeah, I thought you died, but I'm glad to see that you're doing well.
1: Wow. It means a lot.
0: But yeah, we've got some cool stuff coming up. I'm excited. Nothing super obscure compared to last time, but still. So, and also, guys, we still want to know your least favorite song, email us, radiokdj@umn.edu, or you can just do it through the, like, send a request button on the app. Or the website. Or you can just not email us at all. I don't know. It's up to you. Sorry, my stomach's growling again. So I think I'm going to go back to the music right here on Radio K.
1: Real.
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2: In the Boundary Waters Canoe Area, or BWCA, you won't hear this. That's because airspace and motorboat use are restricted throughout the area's 1 million acres of land and lakes on Minnesota's northeastern border with Canada. So visiting the Boundary Waters sounds more like this. The BWCA is vast. It was set aside for preservation purposes in 1902, and since then, further regulations brought more restrictions, drawing the ire of industrialists and others who advocate for expanded tourism, development, and other uses of the area. Over time, federal law designated the BWCA as a place where no vehicles are allowed, where no new permanent structures could be built, and where wildlife could be kept in as primitive a setting as possible. Legislation from 1978 went even further, all but banning snowmobiles. Each year, more than 200,000 people visit the Boundary Waters, and while controversy over its use continues to this day, the BWCA has become one of the largest protected wilderness areas in the United States.
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0: Random radio. Sorry. Never mind. I meant to say random instead of early morning, and then I just cut you off. That was my bad. We just heard Komeda with Benario for that Super Furry Animals with The Gift That Keeps Giving. Right before that, you heard Carl Blau with Kill the Messenger, and starting that set off, El Gran Silencio with Super Rhythm Internacional. That song was crazy. Everything else was pretty good, but that song was absolutely insane, and I absolutely loved it. And honestly, at this point, I might even go back and listen to it again at home.
1: Oh, yeah. I'm going to be replaying Super Furry Animals till the day I die.
0: Oh, yeah. Super Furry Animals, awesome.
1: Wow.
0: Guys, what are your thoughts on adult contemporary?
1: As a genre.
0: Yeah.
1: As a musical genre.
0: We looked it up because I kind of knew what it was, but I didn't actually know what it was. It's really just easy listening.
1: And what song did we hear that fits into the adult contemporary genre?
0: None of the songs were. I just looked it up because I was looking up the worst songs ever, or people's least favorite songs, and somebody said You Light Up My Life by Debbie Boone, and the genre description was adult contemporary.
1: Mm.
0: But it's literally just like inoffensive music.
1: Interesting.
0: Like, I don't know.
1: I honestly am... And this is a weirdly unpopular opinion, but I am very unoffended by most easy listening music. Like, obviously, I appreciate, like, complex and talented and skilled and, like, impressive grand feats of musical, like, talent, but I can also get down with something simple and kind of just, like, easy, you know? Like,
0: really?
1: I think Chick Corea is maybe an artist that falls into that, like, easy listening category that I actually quite enjoy.
0: Isn't his name Chick Corea?
1: You're probably right. I've never heard his name spoken aloud, and that's just one of the downsides of being on air, is because there'll be a lot of artists that I've never heard their names before. I've just read their names, and I'll have no idea how to pronounce them.
0: No, that's actually fair. I don't blame you at all for that. We got some really interesting stuff coming up. We somehow, the last two songs, and again, I promise this is completely random. We use a random number generator, but we got Prince and Slint somehow.
1: Amazing.
0: I don't know how that happened, but we're going to be ending off with some crazy stuff. But something I find really funny is that on the Prince CD, because, spoiler alert, we're playing Gold by Prince as the last song. But the CD was reviewed in 1995, which is 31 years ago. So I'm sorry if you guys have been listening since then. I don't mean to make you feel old. But that was...
1: I'm sorry if you've been listening since then.
0: I'm happy that you guys are listening since then, but I don't mean to make you... I'm sorry if that makes you feel old.
1: Yeah, sure.
0: Because that was over a decade before I was born.
1: Wow.
0: So, but shout out if you've been listening since then. That's crazy. But they circled a bunch of songs on here, and they said, don't play the big singles, which is just crazy that used to be an issue. Now Gold is no longer a big single by Prince because it came out 30 years ago. So we're going to play it. And we also got some Slint after that. But before that, we got some Marriages, which I'm excited. Apparently it's pretty shoegazy. And The Weaker Thens with Our Retired Explorer dines with Michael Foucault in Paris, 1961. So I'm curious what that'll sound like.
1: Nice.
0: Yeah, guys, get excited. This is our last set of the day. I feel a little bad because we might be digging into the next DJ set, but we'll probably break with them after. But just stay tuned, you know, don't leave us. But yeah, this is our last Rock and Rollover set on Random Wednesday. So yeah, get excited right here on Radio K.
1: Real.
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was a sound at the window then. The captain started. His breath was still.

radio, okay? Real college radio. Here I am, DJ Dream Tiger. I'm here for the set. Yes, I am. You know, another little rule, don't say you're late. I'm late. I'm a little bit late. And it's unfortunate, but it's okay. Because we're going to make sure that the hour 45 punches even harder now. But I got to be honest about that, because lateness, you know, I think it's a human thing, but just like mistakes are a human thing, you have to own up to it so that you can move on from it, right? We have to get better by admitting to our faults. And we're gonna, I don't know, look through a lens in a slightly different sense here. A camera lens, a Wilco camera lens. Yep, that's right. I think we're just gonna get right into it. Do a little bit more talking on the back end. Right here on Radio K, Real College Radio.

Radio K, real college radio with a squeaky chair. Okay, that one. Neil Young and Crazy Horse, Cowgirl in the Sand. Their first album together, Everybody Knows This Is Nowhere. Wow. A collaboration more fruitful than many others before and after. One of the greatest. I mean, if you watch Rust, as I have many times, which is an excellent live performance by Neil Young and Crazy Horse, I think you'll get some real crazy versions of a lot of their songs together, and some Neil ones, just some Neil Young songs on the side. But right before that, on the lineage path, MJ Lenderman. You Are Every Girl to Me, live off of MJ Lenderman and The Wind, although often I just see that album called And The Wind when it's written down. I thought it was supposed to be MJ Lenderman and The Wind, Live and Loose. But maybe the album is just called And The Wind, Live and Loose. I don't know. You choose for yourself. That's the beauty of it. Talking about the lineage that led to MJ Lenderman, though, we had Uncle Tupelo, Anodyne. That was Jeff Tweedy, Jay Farrar, together at one time, yes, before Sun Volt and Wilco, Uncle Tupelo was. And they were pretty great, I gotta say. I love Anodyne. Apparently, at the time, people were saying that it was their turn away from folk country, maybe the burgeoning alt-country scene that was happening at the time, towards pop country. Interesting take. I don't know. I mean, they have some great little, maybe pop song structures in some way. Like, you know, a lot more of what Jeff Tweedy would get into with some of the Wilco albums, but I don't know. I don't know if I agree with that assessment. Right before that one, it was Wilco with Camera. I just had to get to that because I couldn't find it, but there's an alternate version of Camera spelled normally, not with the K, that is just maybe the heaviest Wilco song put to tape. I need to find that one. I need to dig through the barrel, and that's going to be on next shift because, oh, if you like Camera, maybe you won't like regular Camera, but perhaps you'll love it, as I do. Talking about music I love, I think we're going to move forward in a stranger direction, away from this. I loved it. I loved diving in, sitting in this pool of some of that harder country stuff right there. I also, you know, the MJ Lenderman live album, a little bit reminiscent for me. I was able to see him on the tour that this was recorded on with The Wind. And, ooh, what a great show. Even better live than on the live album, as one might expect. But the live album is so great that somehow it's still surprising. Yeah, I'm lucky enough to have this one on vinyl for myself at home, and I do listen back. I definitely do. But yeah, let's listen forward. Okay, we're going to move towards, which spoiler do I give? We're going to look at a lineage again. We'll start with a little beef heart right here on Radio K. Real college radio.

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Radio K, real tear pushing radio. That's right, Tear Pusher from Yahweh Nail Gun, off of their album last year, 45 Pounds. They're coming back again with a lean, mean, killing machine in Magazine. 10 songs, 11 minutes. There are a few bands outside of, you know, genres where it's more conventional for those super, super short songs. I don't know what Yahweh Nail Gun are really a part of. Like, there's... I think that there's a path somewhere with overgrown forestry and, you know, untrampled leaves to No Wave. And then, you know, I definitely tie it into U.S. Maple. Yahweh Nail Gun, I guess the band that I recognize the most in them. I don't know, it's some mix of, like, DNA and U.S. Maple. U.S. Maple probably just gets me because of the singing, right? Like, both of them sound like they're singing with only the air at the very top of their throat. And that's all that they can really get. It's like the first breath they take in, they don't wait for it to hit the lungs. It just is pushed back out immediately. That's what I pick up from U.S. Maple and Yahweh Nail Gun on the vocals. But two great bands. That U.S. Maple track, that was off of Saying Fat Editor. I was so excited to see that here. That's probably the more elusive of all of U.S. Maple's albums, and it's one of the two that we have here in the library. Very happy about that. That was Missouri Twist from U.S. Maple. I'm skipping a song, but we'll get back to it. And that came off of Skin Graft Records. Doesn't show right there. Great label. Great, great label. That was recorded by Jim O'Rourke, you know, of Yankee Hotel Foxtrot fame. Little tie back to the first song of the set there, but also Lucifer with Jeff Tweed. He's made the rounds, living out in Japan now. One of those brains that I think a lot of musicians just go to pick because he can do some crazy stuff in the studio, that's for sure. And to kick this set off, we had Brick Bats from Captain Beefheart. It says, and his magic band in the set list. Not true. The magic band was gone. Yep. I don't know. I mean, there were different people, right? Like, in the Magic Band, which I guess you'd probably have go up to, like, Clear Spot, or, there's one, maybe, it's the Tragic Band in 75 and 76 with Blue Jeans and Moonbeams or whatever that other Beefheart album is that he said to forget about and pretend he never recorded. So I've followed suit there. This was the Morris Tepper years. Morris Tepper, guitarist that met up with Beefheart out west when he was in college and kind of got them all inspired again. They got back in the studio, started it off with Bat Chain Puller, which had to become Shining Beast, but that song right there, Brick Bats, was from the original Bat Chain Puller sessions. So it's got some of that sort of visceral energy that he was coming back with, like touching into the, I don't know, like the sort of guttural primality that like Tom Waits obviously got super inspired by. You could read it in a lot of the books that were happening at the time that we're trying to achieve some sort of

I don't know, all of these bands are just very tight. Everything works together, falls into a pocket that sometimes isn't quite right, but that's the beauty in it, right? The ugly duckling becomes the beautiful swan in its totality, right? Yeah, that's what these songs are all about. Totalities. Let's get into a big totality here. We're gonna, let's bounce around the 70s, but let's go for some epics. That's what I think. We did have a couple requests come in. We'll get to the ear. We will hear from some Steely Dan. And maybe we will just loop back to some of that more instrumental power noise rock at the end. Right here on Radio K. Real college radio.

Dragon down! The ground! This is a mine! And it is a ground! 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And a fool broke into that other game!

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1: Frankie Deirdre.

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2: Don't worry, Radio K, Real College Radio, you're not supposed to play those spots and then do a break, but I have to. It's DJ Dream Tiger. Oh, I know, whiplash, it's okay. This is an act of Live Voice. Those were our amazing sponsors. Yep, this is DJ Dream Tiger, and it's because I really felt it was necessary to break in. Just, we're about to, you know, you thought those were epics? We're about to get really, really long. But what did Donald Fagen say? It's my song, I don't care if I play too long. Right? We just heard that in Deacon Blues. That's not an exact quote, I think. But that is the whole idea. Donald Fagen did not care. Walter Beckett did not care. But they did so, so, so much. They just didn't care about others imposing on them. We have to care a little bit. But, you know, the master tapes for Asia were actually stolen, the album that song Deacon Blues was off of. And Donald Fagen said, well, I'll give you $600. Oh, I laughed into the mic, but it's too funny. $600, I mean, that's not like that was all that he had. You know, they had hits. They were big. And he just didn't care, you know. He had that attitude, I'll do it again. I don't care. Yeah, that's right. Right before that, the same sort of just, you know, self-interest at all artistic expense. Suicide, Alan Vega. Oh, and Martin Rev. Well, let's not forget, but Alan Vega, that vocal performance. Oh, riveting. Just ripping catharsis in that song right there. You know, that's may not have been your cup of tea. I know it isn't for a lot of people, but I made you drink it anyways. Yes, please, please keep sipping the tea too, because we're going to get to a really good track here that might, it's going to bring me close to the end of my set, but I think there may be a special surprise at the end of this set. We'll just have to see, dear listeners. We always love getting phone calls here at Radio K. I definitely appreciate you taking the time to pull it out, type in the number, tap on the link, whatever it is. I like knowing what people like hearing. I also like knowing what people don't like hearing. I mean, what you like to hear, that'll change what I play, but if you don't like to hear it, it won't change what I play, but that's cool anyways. I like to hear it regardless. And here at Radio K, we're all about hearing, right? You know, that's the foundation. So we can't just hear the music. We have to hear each other. Yes, yes, we do. Oh, man. Listen, we're gonna have to push it forward. I know this is a little intermediary break in a set, and we're going to come back at the end of it. But we're about to get into some Sister Ray, the Velvet Underground. Yes, yes, yes. Off of White Light, White Heat. Oh, man. My favorite album from them. They get so noisy. I believe the original engineer, when he heard them start to rehearse, he just walked out. But, nah, I don't understand it. Maybe you will. Let's listen to Sister Ray here on Radio K, Real Noisy Radio.

rosy in the crayon. Get busy waiting for her booster. She's just back from Carolina.

0: Radio K, real college radio. Ooh, a Goliath. That's what Sister Ray by the Velvet Underground off of White Light, White Heat is and was. Oh, what a track. I hope you were listening the whole time along with me. Just absolutely turning that volume knob to the point it almost unscrews, right? Oh, great, great track. I talked about the other two in that set before. But the first one, Soup from Can, yeah. I feel like now, I mean, Vitamin C has played a lot more. I don't really hear Soup. Like, Can does have a lot of pop cultural touchpoint songs. And I think it comes from their excellent placement and just general, you know, character for movies. Right? You know, Paul Thomas Anderson employs it so, so well. Inherent Vice, one of my favorite movies and books. Really like that book, you know, it's a good Thomas Pynchon one. Not too much to talk about with the books, though. You know, we're going to have to move on to some more music. It's coming to the end. It's really coming down to it here. And we're going to have to hit one more pivot with this set. I don't know if that last one was so much a pivot as it was a hurdle, because it was long, you know, long set. If you stuck with me through that, badge of honor to you, listener, badge of honor. I hope you liked the music. I loved all those tracks. We're going to go forward to some newer stuff that I also love, some shorter stuff that I love. Any spoilers? One of them just released a new album. We'll play that one first. And I really, really do like that album. And if you like the track, I don't know, I guess I would assume you'd probably like the album. That album is called Rumspringa. We're going to move forward, Radio K. Real college radio.
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0: 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Back again, DJ Dream Tiger. But back only to be gone. Yep, I've got one more song. One more before I return to my combat zone. That's right. Before I get my boots on the ground again, out to trek. I hope you've enjoyed this set. We've only made it through 13 songs so far, but it's been a strong 13.
1: Goodness gracious. What kind of artists were you playing?
0: Oh, we were playing a little bit of everybody, but mostly some of that older, noisier rock stuff. Oh. We touched in with Can. Oh, but Can skipped at the end. It's okay, though. We got a good 8 minutes out of it.
1: Okay.
0: But following that, you know, we had a little Frankie Teardrop. I don't know if you know Suicide at all.
1: I feel like I've heard of Suicide, actually, yeah.
0: They've got some movie placements recently that you might have seen, like Civil War. I don't know if you saw Civil War.
1: I didn't.
0: Oh, yeah.
1: But definitely know the name. I know the name.
0: Yeah, it was all right. I mean, I thought it was going to be better than it was. I will hate a little bit on radio. Okay, I thought it was a good movie. I liked the soundtrack a lot, though. The soundtrack was pretty good.
1: Is Civil War with, like, Kirsten Dunst? Was that the movie?
0: I think so. I don't know. I remember mostly the scene where Jesse Plemons is wearing these, like, heart glasses.
1: Yeah, I think maybe we're talking about the same movie. I don't. It's recent, right?
0: Yeah, it was a couple years ago.
1: I did not watch the movie, so I got nothing to say about it.
0: Yeah,
1: but
0: no, I saw it early in the theater, and I was like, that's okay. So it's kind of just, it slipped into the bog of my memory, and maybe it'll be pulled out one day as a fossil, but we'll have to see. Steely Dan, oh, that was great. That vinyl is warped, unfortunately. I was going to play the title track off of that album, Asia, but it's got a big old bump in it. It's still spinning the inner tracks, though. Love to see it. Yeah, I mean, we just did Sister Ray, 17-minute, 30-second song.
1: These are long.
0: Every second was necessary, though. Before that, it wasn't as bad. I don't know. I guess, like, Neil Young, we did Cowgirl in the Sands, 10
1: minutes.
0: Okay. Yeah, some good stuff, but we're gonna completely pivot for this final song. Q-Tip produced it. Well, executive produced it. But I don't know if that fully gives it away. Maybe it does. It says that it's hip-hop. What can we look forward to with DJ Caliber?
1: All my sets are kind of like a mixed bag for the 11-to-1 shift. Or a time slot, whatever you call it. But for my first set, after this song that DJ Dream Tiger plays, I'll have some local emo violence band, When the Dust Settles.
0: Oh, yeah. Station classic right there.
1: Yeah.
0: Oh, man. But that's all I'll say. For that.
1: Yeah, that's all I'll say.
0: Okay. Keeping it a little bit mysterious here. Mm-hmm. We have to maintain that. Because otherwise, why would you listen forward, you know? You might just play it on the phone. What's that? You have to listen. To figure out, it's in the moment sometimes, too. That's the dirty secret at radio, okay? Sometimes you've got one or two songs, and then you just feel something after that. You're like, okay, I have to do this other song that I also just coincidentally found in the library right now, right? You know, it's not laziness. It's surfing the wave, you know?
1: This is beautiful.
0: Yeah, it is beautiful, and that's why you have to keep doing it. Keep listening right here, listener. 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
1: Whoa.
0: Yep.
1: Nice.
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1: 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You just heard Palisades by When the Dust Settles. Before that, we had Beautiful Freak by Eels. Prior to that, we had some Nick Harley with Talk About Love. And then to start off, the 11 a.m. to 1 p.m. set with DJ Caliber, me. It was Quiet Light with Angelic Photo. Yeah, I don't have much to say about this set, I'm not going to lie, besides the fact that I really love When the Dust Settles. And I tuned into this, their self-titled EP, I think. Yeah, their EP the other day. And I was like, goodness gracious, I miss When the Dust Settles. I think, yeah, they disbanded, like, sometime this year, maybe. I don't have my facts straight right now, so I'm not going to say any more on that. But I only got to see them live once, and I really loved it. Such an experience. I love the Minneapolis music scene, just everything here. I like the community, the music, like, rocks. Minneapolis is the place to be, man. But, yeah, nothing for me about this set. I just want to talk a little more about the other sets I got coming up. And, actually, well, maybe should I save the talking for later, I'm thinking. Yeah, actually, I might just do that. I won't spoil too much, but I think everything today should be pretty chill. It's not too hot today, not to be like a weatherman right now, but it's not too hot today, and it's not too cold. So, I've been chilling. I've been chilling, and all these sets should be pretty chill, too. Anyways, I'm gonna play some new releases. First one up is Greg Mendes with It Breaks My Heart, and then I got some more picks to kind of go along with this vibe. I don't know. I made sure to, like, curate my sets. So, it should be fire. It should be fire. I hope everyone listening enjoys it. But, yeah, again, up first is Greg Mendes with It Breaks My Heart right here on Radio K, Real College Radio.

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Radio K, Real College Radio. You just heard Soul Jam by Ford. Before that, we had Demon Sing Love Songs by Unwound. Prior to that, we had some Big Thief with Velvet Ring. And then to start it off, we had It Breaks My Heart by Greg Mendes. Yeah, this is my set. And I love these songs. I picked the two in the middle, so the Big Thief and the Unwound song. And I just want to say, these both are songs that like kind of make me feel really bad. But in kind of a good way, where it's like you need sad music to kind of feel your emotions. And those two are it. Yeah, I just got into a sensitive mood in the radio, but I was like, whoa. These songs are actually like pretty good. And I tried to look up some fun facts about them, but there's nothing the artists have said about these two songs. So maybe there is, and I just didn't look hard enough. But yeah, that's all I got. With the Demon Sing Love Songs, keep this into your brain, but if it's once it's like winter again and you're out at night, Demon Sing Love Songs by Unwound is perfect to listen to. You're chilly and that's it. That's all you should. I was gonna do like a paint a better picture of everything, but you just gotta experience it for yourself. Just wait a couple of months where, you know what, snow might hit in what, July? No, July is, you know what, I'm gonna stop the joke there. Anyways, next set I have some British artists. I love British people, bruh. I just want to say real quick, I've been listening to like a ton of new wave music from the 80s by like English artists, and hopefully my next set shows what I've been listening to. It's like, I don't know, something's been like wrong with me for like the past week. This is like the only kind of music I've been able to listen to. And I wish I could have like gave a better picture of what I can. Wait, what am I saying? The set hasn't been played yet. Check the set out and then you can judge afterwards. But oh, I only have like two artists here that are like the new wave kind of whatever. Anyways, I'm gonna start it off with an artist that I really love and that I've only met one other person that knows this artist. It's Squeeze with A Black Coffee In Bed. And you're going to hear it here on Radio K, Real College Radio.

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You just heard Sick Minute by Pope. Before that, we had Modern English with I Melt With You. Prior to that, we had some replacements with Kiss Me on the Bus, and then a star of that set. We had Squeeze with Black Coffee in Bed. Guys, so far, this has been my absolute favorite set. Does that make sense? My app. Yeah. You know what? Yeah. Let's roll with that. This whole set was amazing. I love every single artist that played. And I know every single artist, and I was trying to think of what to say on this break, if I had any, like, fun facts. I already said my fun fact before, where Squeeze, I only know one other person that knows about Squeeze, and it's kind of sad, because they're such an amazing artist. I think, I said before, I've been obsessed with listening to New Wave, English New Wave from the 80s, and Squeeze, like, kind of barely makes it. I think, what song, what time? What year did this song come out? Black Coffee in Bed. I'll get the intel live on air right now. Squeeze. It says 1982, so it actually fits perfectly in. What else? Oh, I was going to say about the replacements. I feel like, you know, the famous artists from Minnesota, you got Bob Dylan, you got Prince, and the replacements. And I feel like if you're not on, like, either of, like, those planes of, like, Bob Dylan or Prince, I feel like you should be on the replacements kind of side. And I remember talking with another DJ when we were hanging out, and he said something about what is it, there's like a lot of like Bob Dylan stuff like all around Minnesota, of course, because he's from Minnesota, and you know what, he's awesome. But did he like make Minnesota like a part of his brand, if that makes sense? Because, you know, like Prince, I think he did a lot of stuff. But Bob Dylan, I don't know if he's like, yeah, I'm from Minnesota, guys. And he was like rapping that. Not that that matters so much, because they're both like, everyone from, these are all like amazing artists. And they don't need to be like, yeah, I'm from Minnesota, like every single time. But I don't know if I like sent a message here. Whatever. Anyways, yeah, there's like three different planes you got to be on for three separate, whichever side you take, the replacements, Prince or Bob Dylan. Remember, there's a secret fourth one that I don't even know of, that people are like, I love Minneapolis, or I love Minnesota because of this artist. And if you have a different one, call in, email in, or if you got something to say about Bob Dylan or Prince, call in or email too. Anyways, I have a slower set for my next set. It's all, I was gonna say chill, that it's like more angsty, but I'll lift it up in the end. But anyways, I'm gonna play an artist I haven't played for like the longest time ever, and I'll say more about this entire set the next time I break. But first, you'll hear Los Campesinos with Knee Deep at ATP right here on Radio K, Real College Radio.

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Radio K, we were College Radio. You just heard Eat Some Well by Mason Bonus. Before that, we had Call Me Back by The Strokes. And then to start off that set, we had Los Campesinos with Knee Deep at ATP. Again, this is DJ Caliber, and I'm here for one more hour. I do the 11 a.m. to 1 p.m. shift. So hope everyone has been enjoying all my sets so far. And I said I was going to say something this break, but I totally forgot what I was going to say. But I hope everyone got the vibe of, like, it's an angsty kind of set. But then I brought you back with, like, the Mason Mona song, because she's so amazing. Well, I guess some can argue it's kind of like a sad song-ish, but I think Mason Mona always, like, manages to, like, kind of bring the mood back up, or just, like, to inspire hope or positivity. Yeah, that's why I love Mason Mona so much. Oh, and I was trying to look at some interviews if she said anything about Itsumo. And she said, Itsumo is the first song I ever wrote and recorded on a nylon string guitar. For me, the song is about learning to be strong and the strength that music has given me. You know what? That's beautiful. That's beautiful. Yeah. And for my next set, I just want to say real quick, I got another, I'll say angsty. It's not angsty. It's twee pop. Tweemo? I want to say it's Tweemo. Sorta. Kinda. A little. I can't be sure anymore. Yeah, you just kind of got to give it a go. It's like half Tweemo. Twee pop? It feels like I'm just using buzzwords right now. And then half, I got some shoegaze and I got some more emo. So I guess this is my more emo-leaning-ish set. And I think that'll, actually, yeah, this is like my only more so formal, quote-unquote, emo. But I'll definitely have some more emo stuff next week, or maybe in another set today. We'll see. But anyways, I'm going to start it off with Touch Girl Apple Blossom with Heart Go right here on Radio K, Real College Radio.

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Radio K, Real College Radio. You just heard Wait, Do You Hear That? By First Day Back. Before that, we had Mandy by She's Green. Before that, we had some Twemo with Everyone Asks About You with the song Me Versus You. And then to start that set, we had Heart Go by Touch Girl Apple Blossom. Yeah, this was my emo adjacent set. I mean, First Day Back is emo. Everyone Asks About You is emo as well. She's Green is shoegaze. And Touch Girl Apple Blossom, I was going to give them such a broad category. I was going to be like indie rock. But it's like a specific sound I'm like thinking of, but I don't know how to describe it. And I'm like thinking of like all these other like artists. And I'm only getting like pictures of them, so I can't even name out other artists. But they do have like a distinct sound to them that I really like. So I try to like match up the rest of the set with Everyone Asks About You, She's Green, First Day Back to that song. Like I base it off of that first song you guys heard. And hopefully I did a good job. But anyways, again, I'm DJ Caliber. I'm here for like 30-ish more minutes. I hope everyone's been enjoying my sets. Yeah, I'm gonna try and get some more emo here before I leave. But, no, there's something I was gonna say for this set. First Day Back. Love First Day Back. And they're coming here to Minnesota, to Minneapolis, at First Ave in November. So it's like a... it's very far away. But anyways, they're supporting Basement, so they're like a supporting act. But I wanted to say with that, I love First Day Back, and I wish I could see them. But I was gonna relate it to February, another band. They came here like last year, I want to say, like around this time, in August 2025, and I love seeing them and just their live shows, man. I just love seeing emo bands live. Like, it's a whole different experience. Like, oh, I sound like a douche being like, oh, and like them live is so much more amazing. But I'm really serious. But speaking of live performances, OTR, Off the Record, our own music show that has bands coming in every Friday at 3:30 p.m. and you can just hear live music right here on Radio K. I don't think there's a band this week, but if you want to hear live stuff from Radio K's very own Studio K, you can tune in around that time. 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I could hear a live band on Radio K. Might be fun. I'm just saying. Anyways, next set, it's all my picks. I just want to go with something fun, and I hope fun is what you think of when you hear this first song, Pink Pantherist, I Must Apologize, right here on Radio K, College Radio.

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Radio K, Real College Radio. You just heard Just Like Heaven by The Cure. Before that, we had Heart of Glass by Blondie. Prior to that, we had some The Cardigans with Gordon's Garden Party. And then to start off that set, we had I Must Apologize by Pink Panthers. Guys, this is DJ Caliber once again, and I'm here for like 20 more minutes, so I'm trying to make the most of it. But I hope everyone has enjoyed the last set. I said it was like a feel-good set. And I don't know about you guys, but I feel pretty good about this set. I really like it. I feel like whenever I listen to Just Like Heaven by The Cure, I'm just lifted up to the heavens, and I just feel awesome all of a sudden. I think I have a playlist on the music platform I use. It's just, I think the title is like, yo, I'm so freaking happy. And then it has Just Like Heaven by The Cure on it. Island song, like the opening. Is it the opening or is it the ending song from Adventure Time? The one that goes like, come along with me. That one. And there's another one that I'm forgetting. But those two songs specifically, those two, they make me feel like I'm on top of the world. And yeah, that's all I wanted to say. But anyways, I got like one or two more sets. So this might be my last break. And if it is, yeah, I don't know. I was going to say something with that, but it just ran out of my head. But anyways, I got some emo stuff in here. I got a request from a very good friend of mine, DJ, goodness gracious, I forgot his DJ name. DJ something. DJ, he runs the emo show on Saturdays. DJ, is it something with the S? Oh my goodness, it's actually like, oh, hold on. Real emo radio K. DJ Esper requested Neutral Milk Hotel, and he said play anything, so I'm gonna play anything, and you'll see. I'm not gonna say the title, so it's gonna be like a little surprise. But anyways, Neutral Milk Hotel up first, right here on Radio K, Real College Radio.

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1: So, I'll count it off. One, two, three, go. I'm in.

0: Radio K, Real College Radio. You just heard some Beatles with You Won't See Me. Before that, we had the Yeah Yeah Yeahs with Man. Prechat, we had some emo, I'd Rather Burn Than Fall by February. And then to start that set, had a request from a different DJ. Different DJ, why did I say that? DJ Esper with It's a Neutromilk Hotel with Holland 1945. And yeah, this was my very... Well, I have like another song that's going to be played, but this is kind of my last full set for today. And I'm going to be, it's going to be taken over by another DJ, DJ Stereocat, who's actually on mic on air.
1: What's up, guys?
0: With me? Yeah. Yeah, I was going to, my little bit on air was just going to talk about the Beatles song You Won't See Me. And I want to say that Paul McCartney made this song about Jane Asher, who he's with like around this time. What is this out? Like 1965?
1: I think so, yeah.
0: But yeah, there's a lyric that like stood out to me. He was like, I've had enough, so act your age. And I was like, what the? He's saying this about his 19-year-old girlfriend, I think. I think that she was 19.
1: Yeah.
0: But yeah. I ain't trying to diss Paul McCartney. Like, I love Paul McCartney. I want to say that.
1: Mm-hmm.
0: And I think we can both, yeah. We both like Paul McCartney.
1: We do, we do. Also, banger song. Banger
0: yeah.
1: song.
0: Love Rubber Soul. Yeah, who's your favorite Beatle?
1: Probably George, honestly. As a kid, I liked John best, but now I'm like... I really enjoyed when George, like, went to India and got really spiritual and, like, brought the sitar. Like,
0: yeah.
1: Back. I was like... I like... Revolver's, like, my second favorite album by them. And
0: oh, no
1: I feel
0: way.
1: Like that's when they get really crazy with the, like...
0: What is... What's, like, the one song they did? It's not... It's, like, the song before She Said... I'm like doing questions on like the track list right now.
1: Wait, with like kind of weird like.
0: Yeah, I think it was George Harrison's song.
1: Is it "Love You Too"? Question mark.
0: I think so. Yeah, but I was listening to this album actually the other day, and I was like, whoa, was this like around the time when this is 1966? When did they go to India?
1: Loki. Maybe it wasn't. I have no idea. Actually.
0: I don't know. Sorry, I'm like quizzing you in the Beatles.
1: They win at some point, you know.
0: True. And then, right, you know what? Let me not say the lore on air. Anyways, this is on the radio. Is there, besides, like, the next two songs I'll play, is there any, you want to give any?
1: I've got some kind of, like, dancey songs.
0: Oh,
1: hopefully.
0: Awesome.
1: At least they're dancey for me, so everyone get hyped on a Wednesday.
0: Get hyped. But... Yeah, this is it for me, but DJ Stereocat is going to be pretty awesome, so everyone stay tuned for that.
2: Mm-hmm.
0: So, but real quick, I'll just have, like, one more song. I'll have Jeff Buckley, Lover, You Should Have Come Over, to end my set, just to chill things out, and then everyone can get hyped.
1: Yeah.
0: But it's been fun. Anyways, this is Radio K, Real College Radio.

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Radio Okay, Real College Radio. You just heard On and On by The Sea and Cake. Before that, we had I'm Lucky I Found You by Touch Girl Apple Blossom, Satan Said Dance by Clap Your Hands Say Yeah, and we start off with All the Things You Get by Frog. Happy Wednesday, everyone. Forgot it was Wednesday for a sec. This is DJ Stereo Cat here with you till 3 o'clock. And I've got a bunch of really awesome tunes for you, as always, if I do say so myself. But that was my kind of like little dancey set. I don't know, I feel like some songs that you kind of bop around to. I love that Clap Your Hands Say Yeah song so much. I saw them live around a year ago. And it was a really, really fantastic concert, and they played that song. And I'm not usually one for, like, call and response things, because I guess I'm lame. But when he did Satan Said Dance and he did a call and response, I did participate, because I was like, man, I love this song. And then I paired it with The Sea and Cake, because I was feeling kind of funky, I guess. I went with something off their 10th album, Runner, which I feel like is not talked about a lot, or I feel like people don't really like it that much. At least the folks at Pitchfork don't like it. And I do agree. I don't think it's their best album, but that song in particular, On and On, is probably one of my favorite Sea and Cake songs. I just think it's so fantastic, and the rest of the album is not really that vibe as much. But, you know, still good. Still good. I'm not gonna hate on anything. But anyways, coming up next, I've got a bit of a little 60s set, I suppose. We're gonna start off with one of my favorite ever bands, The Byrds, which I'm very excited. And then get into some Kinks, Alex Chilton, that kind of vibe. So stay tuned for all that, and we're going to start off with Have You Seen Her Face by The Byrds, right here on Radio K, Real College Radio.

0: I'm joined right now in studio with Kurt Vile, who's here to play us some tunes from his upcoming album, Walking on a Pretty Days.
1: Waking.
0: What? Oh, Waking on a Pretty Days.
1: Yeah, that happens all the time.
0: Oh, well.
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You just heard Mauve by Serenity Now. Before that, we had Lola by The Kinks, Maud Lang by Big Star, and we start off with Have You Seen Her Face by The Birds. A very fun, pretty 60s set there. Although, actually, Radio City was 1974, so I can't really say 60s set. And also, I can't remember when Lola was released. That could very well have been 70s also. But I just said that because of The Birds, which I was very excited to play. They're a favorite of mine. And this past weekend, I joined DJ Figs in the booth for Schoolhouse K, and we did a little Paisley Underground-themed shift. And The Birds, of course, were a big inspiration for Paisley Underground, which I feel like you can tell, especially in some of their earlier albums, maybe less so in that specific song I played, but still a very fun one, and I love Younger Than Yesterday. Great album. Followed that up with my favorite Big Star song, Maud Lang. I love that one so much, and I won't talk too much about it because I know every time I play Big Star, I talk about how Alex Chilton, my goat, and I was going to play some solo Alex Chilton, actually, but I opted for, I suppose I still could, I definitely still could, but we got some Big Star instead. But maybe later we'll hear some Alex Chilton solo, perhaps some I Wish I Could Meet Elvis. That's not what we're hearing up next, though, sorry if that got your hopes up. We're gonna go in a very, very different direction up next. I'm gonna start off with a pretty weird song, but I'm very excited to play it, but, cause I feel like I played it once a long, long time ago, and I haven't played it in a while, so I'm gonna get weird with it, break out the weird stuff. So, without further ado, here is We Are Time by the pop group on Radio K. Real College Radio.

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Radio K, Real College Radio. You just heard Much of a Muchness by Cola. Before that, we had Maybelline by Chuck Berry. We Are All Prostitutes by the pop group. And we started off with Shady by Feeble Little Horse. Sorry if that set got a little confusing. I played the wrong pop group song, and then I decided to play a different pop group song, so I quick switched to Feeble Little Horse, and it was a little all over the place, but hey, we got it in. I was excited to play that song. I was originally going to play We Are Time, but then I saw that we have We Are All Prostitutes, and I went with that one because I think that song is so awesome. The lyrics are just fantastic. I mean, it's very obviously a really good attack on consumerism, and, you know, I love that. I love that. I'm a big pop group fan. My dad put me onto them, and I just like how weird they are, and also it's like they're so strange in my mind because they're like very post-punk, obviously, but then there's also like very much a dub influence. Like, there's some slap bass in there that really, really goes crazy. And I feel like, I think it was Mike Watt who was like a big pop group fan, and he put it really well. He talked about how it was like a mix of Captain Beefheart and like Parliament Funkadelic and just like all that crazy. And apparently they were a big influence on the Minutemen, which I'm also a huge fan of. But yeah, I just think they're really cool. And any chance I get to play some We Are All Prostitutes on the radio, I'll take, because that song rips. I also really enjoyed the whiplash of that into the Chuck Berry. I thought that was good fun, because I also love Chuck Berry. But, anywho, coming up next, we've got a bit of a classic DJ Stereo Cat set, I feel like. Some kind of fun little... I'm not gonna put an era on this because I've been messing up with my eras today, so I'm not gonna mess up again. But you know, just some classic DJ Stereo Cat. I don't know how to explain it, but we're gonna start off with the Spinto Band with Did I Tell You? Right here on Radio K, Real College Radio.

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You just heard I Wish I Was Him by Noise Addict. Before that, we had My New Band Believe with Love Story, A Million and Nine by Comet Gain, and we started off with Did I Tell You by The Spinto Band. A bit of a, well, minus the My New Band Believe, a bit of a 90s set. I was correct in thinking that all those were 90s. And actually, Comet Gain and Noise Addict both formed in 92, so crazy. But yeah, that Noise Addict song, I love it. You might have recognized his voice, because that is Ben Lee, of course. And I think him and the rest of the band were all like 13 when, well, at least 13 when they formed. I think maybe 14 when that album was released, which is crazy to me. I think it's a great album. I love that song especially. I like how minimalistic it is, because I feel like sometimes I don't listen to the most minimalistic stuff, so it's kind of a nice switch up. But paired it with some Comet Gain and some Spinto Band, which feel like two very me artists. I don't know how to explain it, but I feel like listening to the Spinto Band, I'm like, yeah, that's so DJ Stereo Cat. But I've been listening to them a lot this spring. I think I mentioned that before, but they're a band where, like, pretty much their whole discography I can listen to and not get bored of it. But I especially like that song. I think it's really fun. I like his voice. Good stuff. Good stuff. But anywho, in this next set, since I ended with some Noise Addict, which, of course, they're Australian, I figured I'd kind of carry that on a little bit. Although now that I'm saying that, ooh, these bands might be New Zealand. I can't exactly remember, which is crazy. Actually, give me a sec. I'm gonna look it up. Okay, yeah. New Zealand, of course. Oh, duh. Okay, because they're Flying Nun bands. Okay. Never mind, but similar region, so we've got some New Zealandish bands. We're going to start off with The Clean with Drawing to a Hole, right here on Radio K, Real College Radio.

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Radio Cave, Real College Radio. You just heard At Peace in the 100-Acre Wood by Rat Boys. Before that, we had Gloom Junkie by The Verlaines, Fade Into You by Mazzy Star, which was a listener request, and we started off with Drawing to a Hole by The Clean. Couple, or at least two, Flying Nun bands in there. Was going for a little bit of a New Zealand / Dunedin sound vibe there. I'm a big fan of The Clean. I could play Anything Could Happen, but I think there's a swear in that song or something, so I can't play it, but played Drawing to a Hole, which is the first Clean song I ever heard, which is crazy. I think I have it on my iPod Shuffle, which I've been bringing up a lot on the radio recently, but I've been back on my iPod Shuffle grind. And yeah, I think that song's on there. I don't think The Verlaines are on there, because they're kind of hard to find, I think. Or maybe not, but then I was looking at this Reddit thread about people talking about The Verlaines. There's an entire Reddit thread about them, so I guess they're not that hard to find if you're in the know. But then people started talking about other New Zealand / Flying Nun bands, and someone mentioned the Jean-Paul Sartre Experience, which is crazy because I haven't thought about them in a long time, but they're another band that was on my iPod Shuffle that I used to listen to all the time, specifically the song I Like Rain. So yeah, not necessarily related to The Verlaines, but now that I'm thinking about it, I gotta go back and listen. All these great New Zealand bands, I've gotta say, I think Flying Nun Records / the Dunedin sound movement is probably one of my favorite record labels and one of my favorite music movements. I just think it's so fantastic. And honestly, we have like a surprisingly wide selection of such at Radio K. So maybe next week, etc., I'll have to tap into that again. But anyways, enough blabbing. This next set, we've got some fun 90s stuff / 80s, because I've also got Ultra Vivid Scene in here, so that'll be fun. But we're gonna start off with Swirlies, a classic, with their song San Cristobal de las Casas, right here on Radio K, Real College Radio.

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You just heard Ultra Vivid Scene with Mercy Seats. Before that, we had Lady Killers by Lush, Uma by Majesty Crush, and we started off with San Cristobal de las Casas by Swirlies. A bit of a 90s/80s set there. Yeah, started off with some Swirlies because I've been thinking about them a lot recently because I keep seeing videos of them playing live at that festival. They were just at Slide Away, I think it's called. Which, yeah, I'm jealous of anyone who got to see them live because I'm a big Swirlies fan and it seemed really hype. I don't know. Maybe someone can speak truthfully to that, but yeah, they rip so hard. That album, fantastic. And then I paired it with some kind of stuff that serves a similar place in my mind, I guess, of like, I guess just like 90s bands that are in a similar space in my mind. But then through, not a curveball, I guess, but just a little extra special thing, some Ultra Vivid Scene, which I've been tapped into recently. Low-key, I, like, forget that Ultra Vivid Scene exists for some amount of time, and then I remember they do, and I'm like, oh my gosh, these guys are so good. Or this guy, I guess, because it's mostly Kurt Ralsk. But, yeah, that song, amazing, so good. We have their whole self-titled debut album, and yeah, it's all really good. Although the other day I was listening to something off of their EP. I think that's what Special One is off of, but that's also a great song that we don't have, but womp womp, whatever. Anyways, coming up next, I don't know, we've got some newer stuff, so that'll be fun because I've been playing a lot of old stuff. We're going to start off with some new Peeler, very hype. Yeah, and get into some other stuff. But anyways, probably going to be my last break. This has been DJ Stereo Cat, but don't stop listening because we've got some more great music, another great DJ after me spinning tunes. So make sure you stay tuned. And anyways, here is Wilson's Organ by Peeler on Radio K, Real College Radio.

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Radio K, real college radio. You just listened to Champagne Supernova by Oasis, which came after Surrender by Cheap Trick. Second was Halo and Grain by Failure, and starting off the set was Geese, and they played Cobra. So, yeah, I am DJ Rootbeer, and thank you for listening to Radio K right now. This is one of my first shifts. I'm still pretty new to this, but I think you'll have fun listening to my tunes. Little fun fact about Champagne Supernova is that they use an instrument called a melodica in that, which is essentially it's a free reed instrument, which means that you like blow into it or make note or make wind, and it moves these reeds, which make noises. It's like an accordion or harmonica. And I remember I first got into playing melodica, actually, and I was looking it up. I'm like, wow, Champagne Supernova has it in it. It's like that. It's that instrument. It goes like, so, yeah. Just to restate, I am DJ Root Beer, and you're listening to Radio K, real college radio. And, yeah, also, I really like that song Cobra by Geese. It's really good. It's like, Cobra! Yeah. Well, anyways, keep on listening. We got some good stuff coming up. Next up is the song Spook the Market by Chapter. Chapter spelled C-H-E-P-T-R. So chapter. In German, maybe you'd say chapter. Like chapter. Because in German, when you write the A-E like that, it's like an A with an umlaut. So maybe it's like chapter instead of chapter in English. Well, anyways, keep on listening. 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

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Really radio. You just heard Choo Choo by Frico off their release Something Worth Waiting For. It's out now, so you don't even have to wait to listen to it. I'm just kidding, dear listener. And before that, we had I Shot the Sheriff by the Eric Clapton off of 461 Ocean Boulevard. Prior to that, we had South Abound a Pachyderm by Primus, and starting that one off, we had Spook the Market by Chapter, spelled C-H-E-P-T-E-R. Kind of an interesting way to spell Chapter, in my opinion. I like that last song, Choo Choo. That was pretty good. Remind me of a train, the name. Or like when you're eating. Go chew. All right, sorry, that's kind of gross. I'm DJ Rootbeer, and I am your DJ for right now. Isn't that fun? Hope you're enjoying this. I'm just trying to play some music that you may like. Anyways, I really like that Primus song, Southbound Pachyderm. I saw Primus last summer in Milwaukee. They toured with A Perfect Circle, which is the feller from Tool. Is that guy. I'm blanking on his name right now. I'm sorry. If you're a Tool fan, give me a hands up. I can't see you, but I suspect there's someone out there that just did that. Better have. Anyways, a music video for Southbound Pachyderm. It's like claymation, and there's a bunch of elephants that are getting put in cages, and there's these hunters trying to shoot them. So I suppose that's like the pachyderm. Oh, also the pachyderms, they start flying, the elephants. So they fly away, and I would assume they're going southbound. For that Eric Clapton song, I actually read his autobiography pretty recently, and he talked a lot about 461 Ocean Boulevard, which is, I believe, the address of the studio they recorded in. It's a pretty good book. I didn't know like anything about Eric Clapton before that, other than he married George Harrison's wife and all the drama with that. But I feel like we probably bring that up a lot on this station. I don't know. I know how I have brought that up before. Anyways, we got some good stuff coming up. Some old heads may like these next two songs. Well, you guys will probably like all of them because we just play such award-winning student-run content. Not saying that all content is student-run, of course, because that, you know, we didn't make those last songs, if you follow my drift. Yeah, so if you have any requests, please call us at 612-626-4770 or visit our website, radiok.org. Again, I am DJ Rootbeer, and thank you for listening. Up next, we have some Bob Dylan, so keep on listening, dear listener.

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Radio K, Real College Radio. That was Just My Friend by Dr. Dog. Before that, we had Riverside by Ramsey Thornton. This Must Be the Place, Naive Melody by the Talking Heads. And starting off that set was Bob Dylan's 115th Dream by Bobby D. That last song is one of my favorite songs, actually. I love Dr. Dog. They're a band from Philadelphia. You probably know their song, Where'd All the Time Go? And that is off of Shame Shame, but that last song I just played is off the release Fate. That little train you heard at the end is something that unites every song on that album. It's kind of a themed album about, like, I don't know, running away from your problems, maybe? I don't know. That last song is pretty good. I liked it. And that little, it was like a little medley at the end, and that's from a bunch of other tracks on that album. So listen to the whole thing. I think it's really good. I like it. But you don't have to, obviously. Obviously. I'm not calling you to any action. But I liked it. That's my advice. That Bob Dylan's 115th Dream, I think, is a really funny song. I think that's one of his it's one of my favorites of his, where he's just like talking about this like random stuff happening. I do enjoy the beginning where he starts laughing from whatever is happening in the studio, and then the producer's like, no, go, so start again, oh my. Yeah, Bob Dylan, home state hero. We love him, we do. So for the next set, we are going to start off by the song Magic Trick by the band The Orange Goodness. So keep on listening, dear listener. We did have a request for some Butthole Surfers, but unfortunately I was not able to find it in our library. So if my, listener from By the Erie Canal wants to submit anything else, please do so. So yeah, thank you for listening, and keep on listening to Radio K, Real College Radio.

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Radio K, Real College Radio. That was just Dear Prudence by the Beatles off their self-titled White album, which is a double album. Isn't that fun? And before that, we had Operator by the Grateful Dead off of American Beauty. Before that was The Call by Broken Social Scene. And starting it out was Magic Trick by The Orange Goodness. The Orange Goodness is a local Minneapolis band. I actually really enjoyed that song. I thought that was pretty great. It was cool. And Broken Social Scene is from Toronto, so that's pretty cool. I've been in Toronto, but it was only a flight back. Like, I was just in the airport, so it wasn't really that cool, actually. I was also in Detroit. I mean, everyone loves Detroit, but I was also only in the airport. Yeah. I did meet a lady who was working at a sports goods store, I believe, and she was like a bigwig. So if you're listening and you remember my voice, say hi. You know how you can say hi, dear listener, is by going on radiok.org and sending us an email or calling in the studio. Phone number's on there. Go hit me up. I'm DJ Rootbeer. I love you, dear listener. You guys rule. Yeah. I wonder how many people know this story, but Dear Prudence. Sorry, I'm just double checking right now to make sure I'm getting this right. But that song is about Mia Farrow's sister, which is an actress. And there was when all the Beatles were in India and they're all again all meditative and stuff. And Prudence Farrow would not leave her room. So John Lennon was like, come on, it's nice out. And I kind of agree. It's pretty nice out. I bet in India it's very humid, though. So maybe that wouldn't... Maybe if you don't want to get all sweaty, you don't go outside. But I also doubt that they had air conditioning. A lot of places in Europe don't even have air conditioning anyway, so... I know India's not in Europe. If you thought that... So, yeah, just keep on listening. We got some great tunes coming up. We got the song Dreams Are Ways to See Dead People again, next up by Cayman. So if you like songs about dreams and how they talk about how they are ways to see dead people again, then you should keep listening. But even if you don't like those that much, you should keep listening regardless, because we have more audio playing. Audio, in fact, that is going to be songs. So it's not just going to be... You don't guys have to hear me talk that much. If you guys are still listening after this break. Because... I mean, you probably are, because this is really interesting. Yeah. We have a sticker that says Radio K. Like, the most ums per hour on radio. Something along the lines of that. And I think that's probably true. Yeah. Yeah. I'm DJ Rootbeer, and keep on listening to Radio K, Real College Radio.

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That was just Riot's Work by Miadores del Sol. Before that, we had Everything I Want by Bia Badoobie. Prior to that was Train on the Island, and starting off that set was Dreams Are Way to See Dead People Again. I thought by Cayman. I thought that song was great, actually. I really enjoyed that. Honestly, that whole set I really enjoyed. I didn't pick any of that myself. I think it ended up being pretty great. That Bia Badoobie one was a request from a listener out in Washington State. Washington State, their state highways are just like a drawing of George Washington with a number on them. Like, imagine if Minnesota was, like, our state highways were just a picture of John Paul, Minnesota, and it was just his face. Like, what if it was like that? Yeah. That's actually what the state's named after, is JP Minnesota. I'm just kidding. Anyways, we got some absolute heat coming up. I had a request for some Ying Yang Twins, some Krunk, and unfortunately, we don't have any Ying Yang. Like, the guy was like, "Hey, DJ Root Beer, play some Ying Yang." And I was like, "We don't even have it." And then he was like, "Okay." That's Lil Jon, but it's Krunk. So, yeah. I also don't think that it could play Ying Yang Twins anyways, because they're probably not clean. Unless there's clean versions. I'll look into getting that. I know we get a lot of requests for the Ying Yang Twins, so. Yeah. Ooh, we should do like a Krunk specialty show. That would be tough. Anyways, we have some absolute heat coming up. We have a listener request for The Jam coming up, which is a band I did not even know about. I believe that's what they wanted me to play, so. Yeah. So keep on listening to Radio K. Thank you, dear listener, for listening. And if you remember, if you want to request a song, you can go on radiok.org online. Send us an email. Yeah, we have a phone number on our website, and just, you can call me in the booth, DJ Root Beer. I'll pick up. I am only on for like another 15 minutes though, so maybe if you want to hear someone else, you can wait 15 minutes. But anyways, thanks a lot for listening. I am DJ Root Beer, and we have some absolute heat. Next up is Napoleon Dynamite. Okay. All right. 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

I'm DJ To Be Determined, and I host Pedal Pushers on Sunday from 11 to 1. 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
1: In the Boundary Waters Canoe Area, or BWCA, you won't hear this. That's because airspace and motorboat use are restricted throughout the area's 1 million acres of land and lakes on Minnesota's northeastern border with Canada. So visiting the Boundary Waters sounds more like this. The BWCA is vast. It was set aside for preservation purposes in 1902, and since then, further regulations brought more restrictions, drawing the ire of industrialists and others who advocate for expanded tourism, development, and other uses of the area. Over time, federal law designated the BWCA as a place where no vehicles are allowed, where no new permanent structures could be built, and where wildlife could be kept in as primitive a setting as possible. Legislation from 1978 went even further, all but banning snowmobiles. Each year, more than 200,000 people visit the Boundary Waters, and while controversy over its use continues to this day, the BWCA has become one of the largest protected wilderness areas in the United States.
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I took it out, unrolled it, made sure nobody was around.

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